1034 through Lincoln 23. Or Lincoln 36. Lincoln 23, 715 at 1426 South 10th Wall Street, crossed with Allen, Crutcher, and Hemsworth.

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1: Agent 20, with the AOR from the ground fire with Company 11. Lot of the routes coming to.
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1: 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Is 1730 available for 914?

0: 10:30. Princeton 30, can you 914 through David 30?
1: 10:30, I'm just about 30 seconds left.
0: You copy?

0: 非常之低。
1: Thank you. No, thank you.
0: Okay.
1: Can you repeat that traffic?
0: It is 2032, you're being canceled. It's Woodbridge jurisdiction, you're being canceled by them.
1: 10-4, AOR.

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There's access to phone your call. 37 Bernice, with the class of Dunbarton.

0: 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Any other officers in route to this?
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0: 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Respond to grass fire. 721F, at South El Dorado Street and Clayton Avenue. Engine 2, respond to grass fire. 622F, at East Clay Street and South Pilgrim Street.
1: Do the 30.
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USL cars, 940 with fire for traffic control out at 345 North Harrison Street. Per 3759, you need to respond for the crowd control. Subject of Jay's delaying their fire enforcement and unit channel 1.

0: the Federal Crimes of 41B. It just occurred in Alexandria and Hammerberg Riggies. 72 vehicles involved. RP is calling from the park nearby, seeing a gray pickup truck fleeing. And unit general.
1: The call is reporting the fields on fire. El Dorado and Clayton. Repeating for engine 2 to 6622 of Frank. RP advising transients having a fire that's out of control, catching grass on fire at Clay and Pilgrim.
2: Squad 9, respond to chest pain, 601B, at 1423 N Center Street. Cross streets are between W. Willow Street and West Harding Way.

0: 6-7, control 1.
1: Got 7.
0: Can you go to attack 2 for a second? Truck 7, PD called over saying they have secondhand info that a sergeant does, that there's a group of people in the area, have a structure fire that are blocking people from trying to work in the area. I don't know if that's you guys or if you have an on view of that.
1: We have some transients in the area, but they're not causing any issues.
0: Okay, but I will tell PD to disregard anybody trying to block anyone then. If you see anything else, let us know. We'll advise PD.
1: 10-4, there's enough fences right now to block off the street and keep people out.
0: You said you're putting up fences to block people out on the street?
2: Yeah, 10-4.
1: Person at Fremont.
0: I copy, that's possibly what they're talking about.
3: And to my knowledge, we don't have anyone able to respond at this time. Is there a supervisor and maybe someone else from CNT that can respond?
0: Okay.

0: Control 1.
1: Company 1101.
2: Stamping an item on another CNT call. Sam 63, I copy LV and route.
3: 64, copy.
0: We got about a 2-acre grass fire in the, between the two tracks. We're going to try to make access.
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6: 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Cross streets are between W. Willow Street and West Harding Way. Squad 9, respond to grass fire, 721F, at South El Dorado Street and Creighton Avenue.
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0: 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I think it's UP.
4: Copy. We'll go to the top railroad track. 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Squad 9, are you saying Engine 9 is canceled?
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4: Three, I just got additional info that engine 113 from French Camp on scene. They're requesting an additional, two additional units from their jurisdiction. Did you need that out there?
1: Negative. I think we can handle it with what we have on scene.

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1: 356. Engine 3, are you on scene with engine 11-3? Scene.
2: Then 360 degrees in route.
0: Yeah, 56. 10-4. We still have one more unit as well. Good one.
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1: 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Emergency 626, District 201, deploying 50-year-old male having a seizure, and he has a head injury. 1021 Oak Leaf, Cross Valley,

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0: Squadron pulling up on scene, where would you like us?
1: Go down to McKinley, past the tracks, and you can drive up that way in between the tracks and hook up with Brush 3.
2: Now, do we have UAS for this?
3: Dispatch to any UAS unit to assist. 415-3455 from Laurel Way. 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
0: Okay, I can break from this call.
3: Falcon 10.
2: Falcon 10, we can go if needed. Copy that, we'll take Falcon 10.

0: three San Francisco. Can I get three David 74 on channel 2? Hey guys, I'm gonna try to negotiate this with this guy with Nora. If it's gonna go prolonged, I'll have you come down. But for now, can you do me a favor and hop on to GroupMe and send out a notification for the on duty request and give the guys horsepower to the team?
1: 74 copy.
0: All right, copy. I'll let you know when to come down here. 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

0: 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Can you show us at the park off Eldo and McDuff? I believe we located our 965 area.
1: Yeah, Pajon, I copy. Nope, C3, I copy. Check 3 is enough.
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1: Falcon 10.
0: Our suspect in this is going to be in the backyard. He's sitting up against the house in the backyard. He's the only subject. Black male, 60s, wearing a black shirt. He's supposed to be armed with a razor. If you're able to take a look to see if he's manipulating anything in his hands.
1: And have our walls press set up on a good spot. We're keeping an eye. We're 97 dispatch.
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0: 6, is there a unit available for Spanish translation?
1: For Spanish translation for 3 David 66, 4303 Manchester, apartment 34.
0: If you're doing your route from south.

0: Yeah, Falcon Zero, we have eyes. He's slumped over pretty good. He hasn't moved since we got eyes.
1: Lieutenant Finch, you copy?
0: Yeah, 30, we copy.

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1: Roger 4, I'm on 2. We are taking one in custody.

0: Yeah, 54. Did you hear that? Can you go to channel 2?
1: Favor.
0: There it is, huh?
1: Six.
2: 56. We got one to ping.
1: Okay, 54 to 2.
0: Before I'm on two.

0: Papa Zero to the SAM unit on this.
1: SAM to Tango.
0: Hey, do you have any communication with him? I think he's unconscious.
1: We're starting communications right now.
0: Yeah, but he hasn't moved at all since we got here, and he's just slumped over in the chair.
1: I copy. Break 379 to dispatch. I'm going to begin negotiations. I'll be primary. I will be off radio. Officer Guzman is going to be coaching.
2: 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He is 900 for radio traffic.
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0: Paco's there. He's up and moving now. I think he was unconscious.

0: looking around all confused now.
1: I'm 30 to the Falcon unit. We are talking to him on the west side of the house.

0: So track three is in quarters, track two is handling. 74.
1: Any clears RTF and shows an out to 3759 at SoCo 4, please, for CNT.

0: 25.
1: We're going to remember license plate 19 Charles Frank 166. I return to 5.
0: Okay, very effective.

0: Sounds right. Three Adams 22. Two. Exit plan at 17:53 hours.
1: Three Adams 22, can you repeat?
0: This plan was established at 17:53 hours.

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At 2449 W Kettleman Lane. Cross streets are between T and the drive and South Lower Sacramento Road.

0: on 1030. Up there on this, we're continuing to communicate with him. To frame this, this is going to be a barricade subject in the background, in the backyard of the residence. He's supposed to be armed with a razor, and we do have a good 245 warrant.
1: There, there's still people in the house. It looked like he was talking to someone through the door a couple minutes ago.
0: Falcon 1-0, negative. He's trying to communicate with us through a closed door.
2: Origin 3, anyway.

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0: This is Falcon 10, have eyes on the subject.
2: Affirm. He went and kind of got under the trees along the back fence and sat in the chair. Then he went to the trash and he picked up a bottle. He's looking to see if there's anything in it, it looks like. Be back in your sight now.

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2: Against the back fence, again, under the trees.
0: One Sam 30 for the unit on scene. The subject appears to have something concealed on the right side of his pants.

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1: He's walking over to the east side of the yard now.

0: mentioned something about a sewer for info.
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0: one bypass, concussion path, crossing gauntlet, any in channel two?
1: I ain't looking through the trash again. He's having trouble in his sit still. He's kind of agitated.
2: Do we have a shield out there?
1: Separating negative.
2: I'm glad I wasn't.
0: DC-3 confirming you'll grab one.
2: WC-3, step one.

0: 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He's just pacing around in the yard, throwing garbage around, talking to himself.
1: Showing his correction. Truck to land on call.
2: Denver, truck 2 is taking the call.
3: Season out for Ninja 2.
2: Javi, truck 2 is taking the call. And a 6.
3: And a 7. Hold on, that would be truck 3 taking that call for Ninja 2.
2: I have your truck. Taking it. Truck 2 or truck 3? I'm going to assume truck 2 because they're almost on scene.
1: She's got it.
2: Good work.

0: Control and trucks, he's on scene. He advised AMR that's going to be on the west side of Dollar General.
1: The west side. Six-30, copy. Shimmick 16, copy. 24.
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0: 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At 7007 Englewood Avenue, number 17. Cross streets are between Falcon Way and West Lincoln Road.
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3: 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Cross streets are between Miners Levy LV and West Lindsay Street.
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Cross streets are between S Airport Way and South Sierra Nevada Street.

0: 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Respond to seizure. 630E. At 100, South Sinclair Avenue. Cross streets are between N. Sinclair Avenue and East Washington Street.
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0: Matter of info, it's the Spanish speaker. I'm using a translator. He's refusing to go get next to the patient. He doesn't know exactly what's going on. They're just passed out in the bathroom.

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1: Yeah, he's just back in that chair under the tree. He never sits there too long for the tree as now. Playing with his shoes.

0: 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Engine 11.
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0: Does PD have the call for this?
1: No, I'm semi. Did you need PD?
0: Yeah, 10-4. Sounds like a PD matter, and then the dad maybe called 911 to avoid his son going to jail.

0: Engine 2 driver, engine 2 cab. We're going to reposition to Harrison, one block east of your current position.
1: Yeah, 4.

0: 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George 22, go ahead.
1: 935, airport in second. Edward Gibbs, 69, Mary, 98.

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0: last week when it came in now. Scored 4 for Falcon Ranger.
1: Falcon Ranger, 10-4-5.
0: 52-4.
2: And 62. No.
1: Boy, probably, thank you.
2: You possibly exit item, and are you code 4 on scene?
3: Yeah, 10-4, we're code 4. This is a PD matter, though. The patient's refusing any medical.
1: Hello, still 909. Sam 30, A4. He's in custody. There, one can else can be 909.
3: It's 11, let's expedite PD. And we will wait for their arrival.
2: A reason to expedite PD so I can tell them.
3: Unstable scene.

0: on that 30.
1: Jet 30.
0: Sorry for the miscommunication. Looks like we will need medics if you can start them this way, please. He's alert and conscious, has a laceration to his forehead.
1: The laceration.
2: WC3, just a 945, not fire.
1: Yes, both around 60, turn off to 912, 611, Kermit.
2: Wow. 62, is that related to the call at 617, Kermit? Just do them both, and I'll be around.

0: Route to 611 Kermit Corps is requesting PD expedite, advising as an unstable team. Pam 63.
1: Well, what was that reason for the expedited response?
0: 54, can you repeat?
1: What did they need expedited response for?
0: Fine for clarification.
1: Can Andrea get the call back from about 60 seconds away?

0: 但是。George 22. To George 22.
1: Go ahead.
0: George 22, Officer Video with Tracy PD is requesting a 914.
1: Copy.

0: 这一块。哎，再放机会。
1: George Headquarters, hey, so I just got the phone with the officer from Tracy PD. There seems to be some sort of miscommunication. The vehicle that George 23 has right now is not their vehicle and not related to their incident. So I advise them to not come up here. I guess they're going to come for the vehicle for evidence, but it's unrelated.
2: Okay.
1: Thank you very much. Appreciate it.

0: Speaking to you.
1: Yeah.
0: You know, play 16 King David and 1-0.
1: Okay. Chevy, I'm talking.

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Cross streets are between W 9th Street and Westwood Avenue.

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2: Engine 2, where would you like it from? Edison or Harrison?
1: Harrison, good.
3: Engine 2032, respond to fault, LDV 20, at a 2905 Reynolds Ranch Parkway, number 204. Cross streets are between Rocky Lane and LeBaron Boulevard. Engine 12, respond to cardiac problem, 630D, at 108 South Olive Avenue. Cross streets are between End and East Washington Street.

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0: This special car is going to get into tow with 3 Adam 22 and route to a 415 243 type 1016 South Wilson Way across the Jackson Street and Unit Channel.
1: Three Adam 42, I can be route shortly.
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2: 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Just be advised, they're turning on that wall on the north side.

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0: 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We'll stage until it's code 4.
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At 38 South Olive Avenue. Cross streets are between N and East Washington Street.

0: 44. Before 901A Magnolia and Edison is going to be a fellow vehicle into a tree. Subjects are trapped and there's jays inside of the vehicle. It's going to be a black Cadillac. That's with us.
1: 48, is there assist coming out?
0: 4.
2: Before fire and medics have been advised, can you go ahead and advise the police?
0: Medics have been advised.

0: 30, can you copy call history 670-670 for 901A with a subject, with subject trapped inside of vehicle?
1: Engine 6, engine 9, top 2, and battalion chief 1. 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
2: And I know forget.
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0: this en route to the 901A. There's a XJ pinned between the tree and the vehicle. The vehicle is smoking.
1: Copy that, your route, sir.
0: 914.
1: I 63 affirmative.
2: 44 code 3, Weber in California.
0: Yeah.
1: Yeah, for the Wilson, Washington.
3: 42 code 3, Wilson, Washington.
1: 3 David 30, Lincoln, Weber code 3. And 63, let's get the two closest.
3: Two closest units can go code 3.
2: Yeah.
3: 16.
2: It's good for us with our Mary unit. The team number plate 7 Nora David Tom David 756 Black BMW 323A. Correct me 20A.
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4: District 601 B Boy, Pete and Ralph for a traffic incident. At West Magnolia and Edison, reports of a child pinned in the car.
1: Oh. 1063, M97. Just confirm fire, is it not the streets?
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5: 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We do have a confirmed tenant. 2 copies.
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1: The parties exchanged info prior to us arriving. 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Consider.
2: Tougher. 52, we're going to need a unit on Acacia.
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0: 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Hey,
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0: through David 30 to any officers standing around at the 911A. I need an officer to get near the patrol vehicle on the east side of Edison so that we can move it out of the way for any emergency personnel. I just need an officer with the unit on the west side of Edison in case it needs to be moved for emergency personnel.
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0: 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I'm 987. 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
1: 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Are you behind in shape?
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3: F2, go ahead. Can I get a third unit ALS, please? F2, confirming you said third ALS unit? Hey, sir. 10-4, we'll get one.
2: Yeah, shape.
0: Behind the in shape, the end of the parking lot. My car. All right.
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3: 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I just need a fill, please.
0: Copy.
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0: West of in-shape.

0: 74. Yeah, 74. The 965A returned home. 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
0: 56.
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0: 10-4, chief complaint.
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I was standing for 243B, and a 9-5 adult female. She has an asthma attack. 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

0: Realmente te choca. And you update Valleycom. She is not alert, but she is still breathing. Sorry. 40 Blizzard, do you have this? We'll pull it for another 1-8 for now.
1: Never. 18, 46, 1, 1-8.

0: 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Desert 3, Sam 59.
1: Sam 63, have traffic.
0: 3 Sam 63 for call 354-965A. 3 Davis 74 advised D965A is returned home. P is no longer needed.
1: 10-4.
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Repeating Fringe 11923, District 406, G. George. He's on scene with a female who is having an asthma attack at 1074 East Bianchi, cross of Railroad Jackson Clubs.

0: Yeah, 45.
1: My 3.
0: How far?
1: 3-44, this is Officer Breeze. Can you show me riding the 1-3 X at the hub?
0: Sorry. Okay.

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Respond to stroke. LDL 19W. At 100, West Pine Street. Cross streets are between Enspool Street and North Church Street.

0: 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You only get on like the sharp set with parts and driving history.
1: That's fine. Lincoln. Lincoln 36.
2: 36, I copy. 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
1: Okay.

Repeating for engine 2031, medic 26, district L. Lincoln, 19W, Wilson, 56-year-old male, possible stroke at 100 West Pine, crosses school and church.

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1: 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They're advising that a male walked up to them, advising he wanted to turn himself in for 243. Any answers, Montello?

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0: 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Respond to overdose. Poisoning. 650C. At 270 South Adrian Avenue. Cross streets are between Washington Street and East Hobart Avenue.
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0: 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At 2425, South Harrison Street. Cross streets are between W9th Street and N.
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0: 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At 270 South Adrian Avenue. Cross streets are between Washington Street and East Hobart Avenue.
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Engine 4. Respond to outdoor fire. 302F at 250 West Pearl Avenue. Cross streets are between Altruist Avenue and Inglewood Avenue.

First Park North of 415 at Chevron Station 437 North Wilson Way, crosses Fremont Street. Hispanic Mountain of 415. No further information. RP is leaving the area. Any unit, Channel 1?

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0: Hurricane Fringe in 3, Rush 3, District 721 F rank for grass fire near the railroad tracks of El Dorado Clayton. Repeating Fringe in 4, District 302 F rank for a fire in the backyard of 250 West Pearl Avenue, across of Alturas and Inglewood.
1: 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Respond to difficulty breathing. 708B. At 2441, Valera Street. Cross streets are between E7th Street and Montclair Street.
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Engine 9, respond to difficulty breathing. 708 feet, at 2441, Valera Street. Cross streets are between E7th Street and Montclair Street.

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0: 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Unit 10-1. 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
2: South of 243 at 139 at North Pershing Unit 44. RP opened the door and two subjects went inside, took RP's keys, vehicle, money, and some of his belongings. RP is currently at 1411 West Elm Street, crossed with Pershing Avenue for contact. Suspect fled in RP's black Nissan. Black Nissan Kick, license plate 9, Henry Charles Paul 048. A white big pickup and a black Mercedes sedan, unknown direction of travel. And unit 101.

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0: 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We can prior and be en route to 3 out of 22 from north. So, so.
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0: 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Cross streets are between the Fremont Street and East Oak Street.
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2: Engine 11, respond to sick person, 230B, at 9,152 Fianchi Circle. Cross streets are between Suade Lane and Vernaxa Lane.
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0: David 30, copy.
4: 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They're not able to leave.

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Engine 2, respond to a known medical, 602G, at a 22E Market Street. 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

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At 525 and Center Street. Cross streets are between Fremont Street and East Oak Street.

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1: Yes, thank you, please.
0: Please question 2.
2: 36, thank you. Hi there, could you please clear me RTF from my current and then put me on call history 696? And I'm at office building 987 County Hospital.
0: Yes, sir.
2: Yeah.
0: I'll complete you.
3: Pinpointed you.

repeating Persian 9, District 601, F. Frank, for the active alarm at Civic Auditorium 525 North Center, across the Fremont and Oak. PD's requesting us to shut it off.

Limerick 24, District 230, B-Boy, renal patient, 80-year-old male, weakness, vet, Chianti Joy, 9152, Chianti, Krasoslav, Invernatia. Infusion 2033, District, in Nancy, in Nora, 15, Verco 2 of Cis at 1424 Iris, Cross of Kegel and Iris.

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0: Show with 3D, Pershing, South of Fort Bradley. On the license plate 9, William Mary Lincoln, 525.
1: 10-4, Pershing, South of Fort Bradley. You can set clear current to a 2011 Audi. It's released on a Lodi.

Engine 4, respond to AOC, 303E, at 6037 N Pershing Avenue, number 239. Cross streets are between W. Swaying Road and Douglas Road.

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1: 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Cross streets are between E Minor Avenue and East Fremont Street.
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0: 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Can you repeat?
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0: 10-4, Engine 13, delayed by train. Handle calls for services, touch clear at 2059.

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0: 74 prior. Three David 74 prior, 4601 Bear Creek West, 3029 Amherst. It'll be the Jays that live across the street, walked into the call location, Gaffey's grandfather's house. They're currently in the living room, throwing things inside of the house. It'll be two black male Jays, about 8 and 10 years old.
1: Engine 2033, respond to medical alarm activation. 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
2: SSL Cross 415C965B type at Felton 9th Street, Park South. RP's advising is located next to crying outside. 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All cars for cross 771-771. Dispatch Grace on level 4. And 1-3 to copy caller 3771 for a 415965P type for a female J.

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5 p.m. at the Children's Home, 430 North Pilgrim Street. He's advising a Hispanic male, 20-30s, wearing a red sweatshirt, is laid out in front of the front gate area. 923 refusing to leave the call location. Any other one?

0: 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Respond to AOC. LEL 19E. At 18th Main Street. Number 2. 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

0: Position Pacific North. 943 at the Winchester's Bar at 2714 Country Club Boulevard. Harvey's advising a Hispanic male wearing orange shirt and a white male wearing no shirt are seen in a pretty bad 943. Can you tell him?
1: Engine 2034, and truck 2051. Respond to vehicle accident. LVH 16, at West Turner Road in Lakewood Drive.
2: Yeah,
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Charles Monday, I have Anderson and Janie 97. 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

62, can we go back to RP and get a description of the mail that came to our door? I believe it's going to be the same 912 from earlier that came from our Kermit call.

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1: 3 out of 56.
0: This is going to be white male, white shirt, red pants. Yeah, he's standing over on the west curb line, just north of Benhol.
1: 10-4, west curb line, north of Benhol. Copy.
2: 62, I copy. That's the same subject from the call in Kermit.
1: 10-4.
2: 3 on 58.
1: 10-58.
2: That sounds like it'll be my subject as well.
1: 10-4. I'll do them.
3: 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Copy code 4, 2714, Country Club, Boulevard. 3 out of 46, 3 out of 42, copy code 4. I'll show you 9-9.

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0: Hey, we're coming south on Eldo right now to El Campo. You want to stop this guy?
1: Now, he's worthy of a 902. Does 62 or 66 have a walk on him?
2: 62, I've got him. Eldo and Ben Holm. He's walking north on Eldo right now.
3: 10 for copy, Eldo, on Ben Holm. Cover.

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East heard in the area of Rosemary and Pershing. It'll be 8 heard, nothing seen. Race vertical 3804. Dispatch clear 21, 21, 26.

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Poisoning. 153C. At 103.64. Shortcliffe Street. Cross streets are between Buzzard's Bayway and End.

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Mary 17. 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

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Can we call back RP for an apartment number, please? Two RP called in from disconnected phone.

0: 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LBK 24. At 121, North Guild Avenue. Cross streets are between Pine Street and Victor Road.
1: Dispatch cleared for 2134.

0: had to fill with one of their 68 around 2960 issue, like the east in the parking lot of Macy's with over 100 vehicles, 97 penny units, that's all, Channel 1.
1: Spire.
0: 56, so far.
1: Spire 58, Park.
0: So far.
1: One 172, 10-4.

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1: Yeah, 3-David, 3940 down here. They can leave that post open.
0: Copy that.
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0: Confirm.
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0: 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I don't need the returns.
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0: Thank you, good. BB. 3-10-59. I'm en route to the sideshow. Is there officers out there who are saying I'm a 940?
2: Or if it's safe from 940 Skyzone on the backside.
0: Okay.

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LDJ-19W. At 302 North Sacramento Street. Cross streets are between E. Lawford Street and T. 4th Avenue.

0: The VRO-2708 Lewis Court is going to be the husband, Devontae, black male, adult, black shorts, 243 ZRP. John.
1: One Baker 46.
0: One Baker 46.
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2: 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LDT 11, at East Kearney Lane and North Lower Sacramento Road.

0: 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How's this pushing?
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0: Crowd is dispersing.
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0: 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Cross streets are between E. Lewis Street and East Waterloo Road.
1: 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TD's is out, Hardy and Lower Sacramento.

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2: Basics, Navy. 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
2: Copy.
3: Good.
2: And then 2033, we have two ambulances en route. Medic 33 is on the way to you. Do you need a second ambulance?
3: Lincoln Adam, Sam 70. Memo with 7 X-ray boy, Victor 647, and 7 George Queen, Victor 221.
4: The correct place is going to be Lincoln Adam, Sam 7, Ocean.
5: Oh, 10-4, that one comes back clear current, the 945 to a 70 Chevy.
6: At 204 West Vine Street, cross streets are between N. Madison Street and North Monroe Street.

The second plate is clear current to a 67 Chevy out of Stockton. The third is clear current to a 71 Chevy Stockton.

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1: 10-4. On this, they said it was in the lot, the empty lot next to 1727 Rhode Island.
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1: AOR.
2: 57s and possible 957s in 928 S in the area of Park and F as in Frank Street. Unknown number is subject setting up 928 S and possible several 957s in the area. 928 S are also area. All cars are for Park Street 844-844, dispatch clear 2207.
1: 204 West Vine Street, cross on Madison.

0: 746 and runs 22 out here just now.
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0: 444, call already has a DR. Do you need an additional DR?
1: 444 negative. My apologies.
0: No problem. 4-Lincoln 36.
2: 36.
0: 1411 West Elm Street.
3: Three seconds, none.
4: 29.
3: 29. You can clear call history 707. All those individuals were advised to leave, and if they return, they'd be arrested for trespassing. Clear HM, please.
4: Yes, sir.

0: Brianna 22.
1: Brianna 22.
0: Just for info, there's definitely fireworks going off in this area.
1: 10-4.
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0: 59.
1: Call, be advised, there are a couple of units cars getting stuck in some stale reds. They might want to just hold off a second for us to catch up.
0: How far?
2: We're going 987. Seems to be a lot of vehicles are leaving now.
0: Over.
1: Yeah, I gotta be hammered off.
3: One 56. We have one doing John. No.
0: Over.
1: Yeah, but yeah, we'll take a 900 for this one.
0: All clear signal I enter for 3559, midnight at Bernie's, 3221 West Hammer.
2: Number 5 in one of those vehicles, I'm in. 9 William, David King, 113.
0: 10 for you at Hammer and Kelly. That comes back clear, current 2016 Chevy Falcon.
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2: 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Copy, call history 857-867.
3: Yeah, 59. The group is dispersing, and we're going to have one in custody again, 900.
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0: engine 1, engine 6, taxi is Italian 1, district 629. PD is en route for a male who stated his friend was swimming in the San Joaquin River and has not come up yet. The closest hit they have is McCoy and Fife Avenue. It's not an accurate hit. PD's trying to call the RP back for further in a better location.
1: The Taiwan copies. Also, can we check with SO and see if they have their boat on the water and what the status of their dive team is, since we can't dive?
0: 10-4. Engine 11 controlling.
2: 11.
0: 11, you can cancel for the ambulance on scene.
2: 11 copies. Airwalk.

0: The county one, control one. Dive team, that's what dive team is available, but they're trying to see if they can pull their boat from the Hilton fireworks show.
1: 10-4.

0: Area check.
1: Branch 1. 911 copy.
0: Ten four was RP still on the scene, the direct engine 1.
1: The time when we have to call PD, we're going to call PD back to check. They said that the RP's phone was having static

0: 6?
1: 7:30.
0: 6. 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
1: Can you show me around to the 32's call, please?
2: Speaker 46907, thank
0: you. Go for
1: it. Have a 32.
0: You have a 32?
1: Or is this for info, UTL, RP, and person ground? We're still 927.
0: And for.
3: I'm Joaquin Rimmer. They rise with RP found at ETOH. They have their helicopter en route as well. Have anything further?
4: Engine 1 copies. We've got multiple Stockton and Port PD units with us too. We're all at UTL so far. It's a bridge.

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1: Go ahead.
0: We dropped off engine 21 and truck 6 at 2. We'll be in route back to district.
1: Come for it.

0: Doğru bu arada.
1: I'm calling Port PD. I don't know if they have any additional information.
2: Port 11, we copy the column en route to the San Joaquin River along with the SL.
1: Site, you basically go over the bridge and then kind of do a 180 U-turn off to the right before you go into the actual port.
3: Far. We can also look for you on tablet command. I guess if we're having a hard time finding you.

There's a question for cell phone 5CW in the area of 2922 Shimizu Drive. It's going to be an open line with the female in a 415. Can you get a gentleman?

0: Dispatch to the officers on scene at Talking River. Be advised, we're prepared. RV's possibly on a boat showing at the northeast corner of Lyons Golf Course, the Talking River inlet to the Deepwater Channel. Boat 11 Central.
1: Mara 44.
0: Mara 44.
1: Just about to the original call location, the IP address.
0: 10-4.

0: Unlimited, talking with Zero. I believe it's going to be somewhere 10 to 15 feet to the south of the PD boat.
1: Yep.
0: Last seen wearing a neon bathing suit. It's been down approximately 20 minutes.
1: Copy, to the south of where you guys are now.
0: Hey, firm.
1: We'll be looking.
2: You're wagon one.
1: You're wagon one.
2: Could you let 3 Baker 62 know he's got a free book?

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1: Okay.

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1: Mike 13, time to step out, please.
0: 10-4.

0: 197, this is 354, Gate Haven. 1981 Beirut Street with across the Bayonne Court. For engine 97, District 354, Gate Haven, for difficulty breathing, 1581 Beirut Street with across the Bayonne Court. Timeout, 2238.
1: Good.
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0: before. Is this the one Edward 64?
1: 64.
0: Okay.
1: Yeah, are we able to get camera footage from inside that lot, confirm whether or not they returned?

0: one. Back with you, 45.
1: Three out of 56.
0: Three out of 56.
1: Yeah, 59 out of number.
2: No. 1 hour 44. Four, can I get you on 2 for a couple plates? 4. That's on 2. 1 hour 44. First one's gonna be 6 George Boy X-ray 586 to a black Honda Accord. Second plate's gonna be 6 John Lincoln John 086 to a red Subaru Forester. 10-4, do you need to repeat? 1 hour 4 negative, as long as they come back to the correct vehicle. I'm in the call. 4-4, copy, thank you, clear 2.

Engine 3, respond to a known medical, 702B, at 730 East 4th Street. Cross streets are between S. Stanislaus Street and Alley.

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0: My current, there's a large fire just west of us. It looks like it could be a possible house. Hold this call for us and we're going to be en route.
1: 10-4.
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1: 10-4.
0: Four eight for my garage is going to be on fire.
1: 10-4, fires are out.
3: 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At 510, Glendora Avenue. Cross streets are between Inglewood Avenue and Evelyn Avenue.
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1: 10-4.
0: Going to try and evacuate the nearby houses.
1: For?
0: The garage is completely engulfed. For info.
1: Tiffer.
2: Need assistance.
1: Sixty-four. Is one more unit and a target enough, or do you need additional?
0: Well, I would just appreciate another one for traffic control on the street.
1: Is there
2: anything else
1: that
2: you're not from south? I'll take it. 359, 10-4. 30 copy. Back in my car, please. Anything
1: as well? 173, 10-4. 158, your traffic?
0: We're around 20 hours, 64. For info, we got everybody out of 446 out the house and evacuate to the next house.
1: Sure. 31 Battalion, 2 Battalion, 3 District, 302 Frank. Multiple callers reporting that there's a house on fire, possibly fire in the garage, single story, 510 Glendora, across Inglewood and Evelyn, reminders, which all portables packed to.
4: For fire to get their rigs in there.

0: don't get there.
1: Engine 4 is on scene. We've got a heavily involved garage fire. We've got water right in front of the structure. 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
2: Engine 4 on scene, heavily involved garage fire, water in front of the structure, pulling in line, Battalion 2 copy.
0: Battalion 2 copies. 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
0: I'll see before you make that call to relay a message.

0: They're going to have a unit standby at the Rod and Gun Club on the north side. If a boat finds the subject, they can bring them out there. They'll only stand by for the next half hour. Afterwards, they will not get in their protocol. And after an hour, the person is pronounced.
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3: 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Or
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Cross streets are between West Lane and Weather Ranch Parkway.

to Central Cars with the Sergeant to copy a 912 Belly of South 3110 East Hammer. It's going to be two subjects, white male, mid-30s, white t-shirt, white shoes, and a black female 20s, light blue shirt, peak pants, and arms with a 6-inch knife. Looks like they've 44'd merchandise and are attempting to remove the security tag. Response, Channel 1. Copy, 1-10-33-10-4.

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They're out for a 19-year-old that was sprayed by an employee. What's wrong?

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1: Okay, go ahead.
0: You can show fire under control. We'll go monitor.
1: Happy. We are at 50 minutes in. Did you want me to start pills?
0: Negative. I'm going to...
1: I copy naked on fields. I'm going to be clearing attack to 2250. I'll be on channel 1 if you need me.
0: Okay, copy. Go ahead and start code enforcement for board up.
1: Code enforcement for board up. Let me know what you need.
0: 10-4, I'll reach channel 1.

0: 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At 6940 Pacific Avenue, number 13. Cross streets are between Lincoln Center and West Lincoln Road.
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0: We get SPD started this way. The family's getting a little emotional, understandably.
1: Hey, copy. I'll advise PD.
2: Control 1, track 3. Do you have the RP in the line still? Where's the NTM? Staff says he ran off.
1: Yeah, I don't see my track 3. I'll try to get further break. Medic 33, control 1.

0: They, it looks like your patients are walking towards the cross town. That's all I have.
1: 730 East 4th Street. Medical for a 17-year-old female, but the family is 97. Having a hard time being hysterical. Any of you gentlemen?
0: Patient used the RP's phone requesting an ambulance. They walked off, so.
2: Traffic cop, we'll check the area.
1: After anyone, they have a moment to copy College Street 899 for 940 with fire at 730 East 4th Street.

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0: Right.

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Murphy's advising, I believe somebody is in the attic in unit channel 1.

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1: 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Good evening,
0: everybody. 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
1: 10-4 traffic 6, copy.
0: 56, I copy. 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
0: This is an irrigation pipe. We don't have any way to turn it off.
1: Is home with nephew and father. RP is not armed. Knock on the side gate.
2: I'll say AR.
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1: 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I don't need to return.
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1978, the advice, Harvey's advising the actress of the attic is in the mother's room's closet. And she sees fingerprint on the ceiling opening to the attic. Father is downstairs and the nephew's with the RP.

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1: 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They know nothing, just an alarm's going off. 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
1: Thanks, this is 225 Adam. For a vehicle accident involving a black Grand Cherokee at Hammer and Dawn.

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2: 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Boat 11 to Falcon 10. No, that's all the information we have.
3: I'm copy that.
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2: Engine 3, medic 35.

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Six. Of course, I don't know, thank you.

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0: 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At 802 West Weber Avenue, apartment 214. As we're getting another RV call in advising a lot of 405 the call location, a male and a female voice heard yelling, possible struggle.
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5: I can handle with the ambulance, not me.
2: Copy, I wasn't aware since it's under the circumstances of the patient. Tell anyone.

0: 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Are you on scene with the ambulance?
1: Negative. We just left, but the patient is past the time that we're going to work on, so we just need to go out there and do some paperwork.

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1: Water Rescue 6, copies 1 1/4.

0: 415 CC parties at Sutter, Sutton, and Anderson. Here 415 between a male and a female, with the male making threats to put the female in the truck and cause a 911 with her inside. RP doesn't have a good visual, but advise subjects are near a four-door brown truck with a white water tank in the back. Any need to tell him? What up, 20?
1: We're UTL. Anyone that needs a police here, can we contact the RP or AMR to see if anyone got transported?

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1: Whenever 32, 1-10-32, copy.
2: 1-10-32, we copy, we'll all be 909.
0: Road 11, can you send them out to Amherst Center to our screen, please?
1: P1, time, please.
0: Medical examiner number to my screen, please.
3: 1743. 1743. Units on either side of Glendora can go ahead and go 909. Officers Galvan and Rango will watch the last little bit of fire hoses and then be clearing here in a moment. I'm 909.
4: 10-4.

Special Forces of 4-6-CW, HA West in the area of 3064 Hillview. The ERP is asking for police because he says people that he doesn't know are chasing him. We're still trying to get further. He doesn't respond on one.

0: Theater, to be advised. RP's advising both subjects left in a brown, possibly Chevy truck with tinted window and a water tank in the trunk, last seen driving towards Hazleton.
1: Heading to aircraft.

1-6 reported 6. I'm going to be out with the RP in front of the Delta View Apartments on Weber.

0: 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We have no answer. Can you give a call back to RV?
1: Ten five.
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0: Hey, Special Cars at 933, Lakeview East, 1151 West Robin Hood. Business is called Endowment Board. Via cameras, they can see a white male long sleeve shirt and jeans and a white female black sweatshirt and jeans. The different offices. Any unit to respond, Channel 1.
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0: Baker 46, you have one in custody.
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0: repeat
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0: Baker 46, you have one in custody.
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0: 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They're unable to get out of their bed. 2229 Somerset Drive across the Cambria.
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0: 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We're UTL from Ben Holt on Plymouth all the way up to Kelly.
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0: Four.
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3: 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We're going to 937 a little bit more.

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0: Next.

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You are clear to 925R when you are done with your current. Repeating to all your watch units per WC. You are clear to 925R when you are done with your current. No longer being held over. Dispatch clear 2355.

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special course and 1 Sam 30 to copy college 3-1 for 940 with fire at 2229 Somerset Drive, Park South. 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

Special cars recording copy of 1051 Port 9 taken. 1051 Park North from 1227 East Main Street. Goal was 1051 sometime within the last hour for a white 2011 Chevy Suburban. The plate of 6 William Nora Adam 232, but the plate returns to a different vehicle. All cars refer to caller 37007, dispatch clear 15 after midnight.

dispatch, all cars are 1 Sam 30 to copy College Street 10 for a welfare check, 9385 at 3356 Doherty Court, Super West. He advised he's home alone, and that voice told him to take pills. He was supposed to take 5, and advised he took 70 to 80 pills, and that he's also armed with a pocket knife. Any unit, Channel 1?

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1: One Sam 30.
0: Sam 30, copy call history 10 for welfare check 938 type. RP is advising he took approximately 70 to 80 pills, and he's also armed with a pocket knife.
1: One Sam 30, I copy.
0: 10-4.

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Poisoning. 727C. At 3356. Doherty Court. Cross streets are between End and West Street.

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1: Okay.
0: Me and PG&E Electric come back out. Code enforcement's requesting them to pull the meter.
1: Okay.

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Truck 4's AOR, code enforcement center remain on scene.

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0: 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I'm reading staging orders.

0: Seven Division 5P cells called in there, the 168 says.
1: What was that last traffic?
0: Call them, they advise us to stage if they have the call holding.
1: 10-4, we'll stage. We're staged.
0: Thanks.
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0: 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Halfway flank. 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

I'll make a phrase 244 be advised. Zero can hear some movement, but the RP did stop responding. Last known location was sitting in front of the house.

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RP advising there were 211 at gunpoint for a backpack in the parking lot of the call location. Still trying to gather further. 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
1: 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Three out of 56. One Baker 34, 3 out of 56.
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1: 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Cross streets are between Kansas Backway and Canyon Creek Drive.

0: Southbound at 211 Arm, Pacific South, 749 East Lindsay. Suspect going to be an unarmed male wearing a ski mask, black sweatshirt and black pants, but in a red SUV. No direction of travel.
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Heard in the area of Trinity Parkway and Kasumias. It'll be 12 heard. Nothing seen. Fertile 323. Dispatch clear 45 after midnight.

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2: Okay. 937 Aurora on the Worth. We have an RP on the line advising you. Sound is 10-8 vehicle and it's on the track, so CRO can hear the train in the background of the unit, 10-1.
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0: Of course, thank you.

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1: Is that available?
0: Yep, but I'll put you in line.
1: Or 93. We'll take care of it.
0: 10-4.

0: just received a text from RP advising that she got into a 415 with multiple subjects who are now out of the room. Still trying to get further into them. One out of 4Q. We're outside of a residence. There's nobody here. 10-4.
1: Four hour 20. 20. Clear RTF, because 97, 211 in city. There was an arm 211 in Civic off Lindsay and Grant.

0: point of reporting to. It's showing apartment number 112, 112, Marcus advising me subjects could possibly be a 647 type Hispanic or white female in 40s, who initially asked the RP for money.
1: Of course, who got me? We're talking about the RP.

0: Whatever, 20.
1: 20?
0: DR for 211, work out for here.
1: DR is 18489-18489, copy code 4, 749820.
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1: That's their current 2011 Chevy. That is talking.
0: 32, copy. Can you confirm with the railroad and see if the trains are stopped? Vehicles completely on the tracks.
1: Informal, we're working on that now.

Engine left. Respond to a known manacle. 504B. At a 4206 West Lane. Cross streets are between Enterprise Street and Private Road.

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1: 10 for Engine 11, I'm sorry. You're staging north of Calaveras.

0: 32.
1: Division.
0: 32. Confirming that the railroad company copies the not having a train come down the track.
1: Confirm that BNSF has closed the track.
0: Copy. Looks like there's a train east of our location, but it looks like it stopped.
1: There is going to be UP railroad tracks close to the east of there that runs north and south. I'm going to stop the tracks for vehicles on.
0: I'm going to see the headlight. The headlight's facing west, but it looks like it stopped.

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1: It's going to be 18487, 18487.
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1: On scene.
0: In traffic.
1: On scene. Alright, for the DRC is going to be Mod Hill. They respond to a 3, 50-year-old male, difficulty breathing, Park American,

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1: 1 Edward 68.
0: 1 Edward 68, 901, possible 481, March in Pacific, for Sedan. 901 into the median and is now blocking the roadway. Driver's going to be a black male, black shirt, gray shorts, backpack. He's blasting, walking away from the vehicle eastbound.

0: 54 East 933 is going to be the O-Res auto parts at 309 West Martin Luther King. For several different zones. For a penny. Any H1?
1: Where is it? Okay, can you remember license plate 5 Nora Henry Charles 700?
2: 10-4, that plate comes back clear, expired 5-8-2023. Have a penny out of Stockton.
3: Squadron's being moved off by the RA. Where you are?
4: Anyway,

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1: Number 20.
0: Just trying to unit code 2 in the red roof.
2: 24 out.
1: 24.
2: 1 out.
1: 24, 1 out, 4, 2, 10, 4.

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0: 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If I can get a unit to assist, they're clear.
1: Just me to assist, we'll take a 3497, O'Reilly's 309 West MLK, gentlemen.
0: We're after the abrupt.
1: One 10:30.
0: 7:30. Show me your outfit, 1/20, please.

0: 1, engine 3. There is no 407. Do you have a better address?
1: Engine 3, it's Harry's Cocktails.
0: That's 409, got it.
1: 409. We have it in our cab wrong then.

0: 958.
1: Mariner, there's actually more advice.
0: Okay.

0: 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Whatever, 32.
1: Whatever, 32.
0: Arrow 32 9 6.
1: 32 9 7, thank you.
0: I'm talking about it. Great. Engine 3, are you going to do fire watch at 0200?
2: Yes, we are.
0: Well, that sounds fun.

0: 对，因为不选好分的 Firewatch。
1: Negative altitude report. What are those there now?
0: Copy. Just trying to call and give you a red number.

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1: 46.
0: Baker 46, Kansas Hill, Civic South, 415F at 522 East Clark, Coffee, California. Reasons by attention upon 5 with her 92 fiance, David. 30, he's supposed to be very 922, and refusing to get out of the white Camry.

Five cars parked south or 913A is going to be the Holiday Inn at 5045 South State Route 99 East Frontage Road. Frontage Road, RP is advising that a Hispanic name in our 20s wearing a black tie shirt, black shorts, location with a knife. Superficial cuts to her wrist makes the chance of a comment. We can have a guy from the X now in the lobby. Any issue, Channel 1? 7:30.

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1 Edward 64. One Edward 64, 415F, 118 Maryland Avenue. We'll be a 922 male. Gave the call location, but is refusing any other info. 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
0: 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Probably not 7.

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1: Highway 32.
0: Highway 32, 906.
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1: So that is 939 for blocking side stack, please, and email 9 Lincoln Henry, Frank 006.
0: Turn the plate.
1: 9 Lincoln Henry, Frank 006.
0: 10-4, and I copy the tow. Plate comes back clear current, 2024 Kia. We'll be out of Stockton.

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0: 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Is SPD en route to this call? Patient wants to file a police report on her boyfriend.
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0: 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Current has a 22 Honda, it's out of Stockton.

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0: 42, just flying. 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
1: 10-4, we'll be here 46.
0: Windbaker 46.
1: Windbaker 46, I was showing you the rest of 42, 10-4.
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1: 10-4.
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Squad 9, respond to a known incident type. 528A, at 2815, North McCollum Avenue. Cross streets are between E. Robindale Avenue and East Bacon Street.

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0: 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Can we get a call back, please?
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0: Comes back clear, current 2017 Toyota will be out of Stockton.
1: Whatever she said.
0: 168.
1: Double.
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0: 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Did you have an apartment number?
1: Apartment 68, negative. 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

Engine 2031. Respond to fire alarm still. LEL 19W. At 7S School Street. Cross streets are between W Pine Street and West Oak Street.

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0: Mars, 940 with PHP, let's go to Highway 4 west of Curious. In a city to assist with the drill for a failure to yield, the vehicle is now on fire and the subject is in a field and prior qualification.
1: RF, at 345, North Harrison Street. Cross streets are between Miners Levy LV and West Lindsay Street.
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1: 44.
0: All right, contact the ARP. She answered the phone. I told her to be outside, and she hung up with me.
1: Copy. Go for it.
0: Okay, code 4, 525, North Madison, number 8.

Park South of Puffo Park and Business in Progress at 4819 Pike Court, Cross of Arch. Device, I received a call from Bay Alarm stating that fire service cut the fence. I'm supposed to walk into the yard.

0: Fire 20,
1: we now have our company calling in advising the video came in at 417 from the northwest off. Supposed to be two unarmed subjects, both wearing all black clothing. Still online. They advise a minute of time, limited time delay to the west. That's fine.

Tony. I probably almost 97. The RP to be still online is only the activation when the subjects are moving. Update was 3 ago, and he's seen 3 subjects hiding behind the palace that's located in the middle of the premise.

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1: Advise.
0: Number 20.
1: We'll advise on the 900.
0: Number 20 at 4819 Pycorp.

0: 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Route 2866 West Marshalling with 1X, all 20.0.0.
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0: 1-844. Do you have for 2735 and 7715?
1: Refuge 1-8498, 18-498. I copy that.
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1: 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Expired 1-12-26 to an 08. Negus STRN. It's going to be a penny on a coffin.

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0: Point over 20, we still have the original RPN online. They have not given any more updates. Did you want to continue to keep them on the phone?
1: Negative. We didn't, all the gates are secured and stuff. We're checking the fence on them, but so far we're not finding any signs of entry. Can you see if they're going to be responding to open the gates? There's no knock boxes.
0: Of course.

0: 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ETA 10, 15 minutes in at Grace Bourbon.
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At 10348, Bridgeview Lane. Cross streets are, between Montauk Way and La Grande Way.

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Fairfield Park 10-4, you need to go 144-6, transfer 205. Four, 144, confirming code 2.

0: Italian doing real. Sam 43, show me route, I'll go for
1: him. Sam 43, Sam 43.
2: 44, what is Canyon County? 10-4.
1: One 44, one detain at 631 North Center. Confirming a route.
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1: We're just confirming that that's cleared in.
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1: 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Being advised that the male half has started a fire in their bathroom. 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

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Cross streets are between Clare Street and Clare Street.

0: 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Respond to outdoor fire. 405E. At 2757. Clear feet court. Cross street sub between Round Valley Circle and Bend.
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0: Hospital 11, Medic 6, District 230D, David, for a 62-year-old male. Sinkhole episode, 8008 Shea Circle, Casa Clara Street.
1: Cars Bear Creek West, 1B, in the budget and parking lot, 3473 West Hammer, in unit, gentlemen.

0: and Control 1. Ten, we just have a resident at 2756 Clear Creek Court call in. They're seeing their fence is on fire. She's opening up the side gate for you.
1: 10-4, we have the brush rigged, and we're going to go ahead and make access off near the freeway, and the engine's going to be circling around. Break engine 10, head to that address and let us know what you got.
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2: 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An unknown race subject. 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Possible OD, but unknown at this time.

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0: 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Dre, copy, 2 Baker 44, did you have traffic?
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0: 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RP lives alone and advising they're hearing footsteps coming from the attic. 1 Sam 73 to call history 171-171.
1: 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Do we have any priors for this address?
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2: B. At 6852 Pacific Avenue, number G. Cross streets are between Lincoln Center and West Lincoln Road.

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1: RP 56, left side, etc.
0: We have him on the line last.

0: 2009, 10A, just for info, RP's hearing two different sets of spoke runs and has been hearing this off and on since Thursday.
1: Do you have any units in Rocco 3, slow down code 2?
0: 10-4, units, slow down code 2. The special car is 900 for 1 Edward 68, 987, 1972, Angelico.
2: Yeah, you can cancel for now. We'll speak with the RP.
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Cross streets are between W. Mars Lane and West Yokas Avenue. Engine 11, respond to abdominal pain. 224D, at 733 Bevel Drive. Cross streets are between Bevel Drive and Knickerbocker Drive.

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Respond to diabetic problem. 210C. At 3066, Cortona Lane. Cross streets are between Priscilla Lane and Ravenna Way.

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District 224, Dusan David, abdominal pain. 63-year-old female, 733 Bezo Drive, off of Pearl and Knickerbocker. Big 10, confirming route.

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At 1873, Jamestown Drive. Cross streets are between Monument Drive and Jamestown Court.

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Respond to chest pain. 306B. At 6119, Danny Drive, number 26. Cross streets are between Palo Shanter Drive and End.

0: 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Respond to ALOC. 290. At a 3110 Bunker Heights Road, number 105A. Cross streets are between Bainbridge Place and Oak Grove Circle.
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Arjun 7 Medical 11 District. It's for third party info on the man AOC. That's met with 3110 Wagner Heights, cross of Bean Bridge number 158.

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He has a large dog with him.

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Cross streets are between W. Robinhood Drive and West Longview Avenue.

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1: 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Truck 4, number 2.
2: Number 2.
1: For number 4.
2: Truck 4, number 4. Good morning.
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2: 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Truck 7, number 4.

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1: Captain, 10-4.
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0: Five at St. Joe's for 2 Baker 42.
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Engine 10, respond to cardiac problem. 405F, at 5020, Mallard Creek Court. Cross streets are between Mallard Creek Circle and Bend.

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Special Carson 505 Bear Creek West, the state and auto will be a white Lexus, no plate, occupied by a male driver wearing a ski mask and a female passenger. The vehicle was last seen towards Meadow, Wood, and Wagner Heights. 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
0: 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In that area, you'll see Chief Carnot standing there.
1: Right, Lincoln to Weber, we'll make our way over there.
0: Yeah, we're going to be in the first group that heads out, so go ahead and come on up on Weber.

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0: Baker 74, the VIN number 2, George 1, Frank Paul 2, 2, George X-ray, yellow 217103, comes back no record.
1: I'm sorry, can you add a 1 to the end of it?
0: It comes back clear and expired of 6-26-23 to a 2000 Chevy. It has a pending out of Stockton on Venholt.
1: 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Clear 2.
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0: Dispatch to Shoebaker 46. Shoebaker 46 and 2, Sam 20 to copy. A well check 913 A type Civic North at 1964 Mighty Oak Drive, cross of Oak Valley. RP's friend Daniel Indua, an Asian male 33, told RP he wanted to clock out. Male has depression. 2720, it's going to be call history 243, 243.
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0: Unit to fill 4 and 5 Lakeview East, 531 Glendora Avenue, number 34. RP's neighboring apartment 34, Carl Miller, a black male wearing a black t-shirt, is threatening to 187, the neighbor in number 12. The male Carl usually carries a knife. Possibly 11550. Any unit to fill channel 1?
1: Puking 10, the external assistant, show me around.

0: Dispatch all cars in 2070 to copy 928 Lakeview East 6117 Brea Avenue across the Spillane. Go RP Horta 928. Claims it was not a 928F, but it did set up car alarm. Any unit 1001, 2770, it's going to be call history 249, 249.
1: Right, copy.

659, respond to seizure, 660, at 678, North Wilson Way. Cross streets are between Yield Street and East Park Street.

0: Baker 44. To Baker 44 and a unit to fill a 415C Civic North, 1635 North Commerce Street, cross of Walnut. There was a black GMC occupied by a Hispanic male that was chasing a Hispanic female, or a white female with long hair, wearing a gray hooded sweatshirt, jeans, and jumping out of the vehicle and screaming. The truck was last seen on Pacific. Any units to fill, Channel 1?
1: Is there any home economy show me around? What is the topic?
0: Never.

0: 42, can you show me your 744 calls, please?
1: Yep.

Affirmative, to copy a 1051 report not yet taken. All cars 1051 taken from 2314 Contrio crosses E. Edwards sometime during the night. Vehicle taken is a red 2015 Hyundai Elantra, 8 Sam, Frank Victor, 899. Refer to call street 263, dispatch clerk, 935.

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0: That's 4402 Tiama, cross of Bridgeton in Valley Oaks South. It's me, the child's father, crossing at 4 and 5.

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District 151, Epson Frank. This is going to be for vaginal bleed and hip pain, 73-year-old female. 5222 consumeness off of Trinity and McCollum. It's going to be apartment 141.

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Respond to difficulty breathing. 226C. At an 8700 West Lane, number 262. Cross streets are between West L and WFR Road and Westmore Avenue.

for being French 11 at gate. District 226, C-Trail, difficulty breathing, 76-year-old female, Imperial Estates, 8700 West Lane, Apple Westmore, space 2622.

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Respond to full arrest. LVN 21. At 741 S. Cherokee Lane. Cross streets are between Hale Road and Maple Street.

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0: 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PD's en route. They're going to be in the alley west of Star Market, 741 South Cherokee off of Hale and Maple.

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0: Patrol 112, we're going to be in service on truck 6, city number 5169. Truck 2 actual, city number 5548, going to be out of service. We'll take it over to the courtyard.

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Respond to chest pain. 440. That is 4707 Kenfield Road, number 9. Cross streets are between E. Jamestown Street and Coventry Drive.

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Respond to flow. 222E. At an 8020 Lower Sacramento Road. Cross streets are between W. Hammer Lane and West El Camino Avenue.

0: 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We'll take that call for the truck.
1: 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We're about to be on scene. We're close. 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
0: Stating that her husband, ex-husband Victor Gutierrez, and his son of 47 white shirt khakis, is causing a 415 and yanked some fishing tools out of her arm. The male possibly has a gun. 2 Sam 7.
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0: 10-4. 2 Sam 70. 10-4 is going to be call history 302.

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At 102 West Wayne Road. Cross streets are between Alturas Avenue and Claremont Avenue.

Attention special cars, 415 CW Valley Oaks South 2437 Garrett Circle crosses Gillimer. We have an open line with RP Charles Foster causing a 415. Any unit, Channel 1.

0: Thank you.
1: Thank you. I'm on the flight 8 Victor Robert Union 068, please.
0: Turning clear current 2007 Nissan out of Stockton.

This hotel car is 415CW Valley Oaks South in the area of 5137 Hannah Bay. There is a J on the line, possibly playing, wanted PD to know that there was a male named Smiley that 911 aid one of his cousins. 10-1.

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Respond to ALOC. 504A. At 517 Eagleton Street, number 102. Cross streets are between N. California Street and North Stanislaus Street.

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Respond to a LOC. LDJ 20. At 350 and Washington Street. Cross streets are between E. Lawford Street and Lawrence Avenue.

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0: Two Baker 64 and 2 King 10 to Phil at 940 Lakeview East at 211 San Carlos Way, number 40. Mobile crisis is calling in. Advise Jennifer Witt, a white female, 49, is on a 5150 hold and needs to be taken in. The female is a danger to herself and others. 1070, it's going to be a call history, 322.
1: 1070, copy.

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1: Mary 42.
0: Is there a unit, patrol unit 909 that can 940 mark in Eldo? I've got a transient in the enclave entrance of U.S. Bank, crossing a 415. It needs to be moved along.
1: 10-4. 46, 48, 44.
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0: Ender 9, respond to chest pain, 604A, at 1133, East Park Street, number 9. Cross streets are between M Union Street and North Pilgrim Street. Engine 3, respond to chest pain, 622F, at 1345, East Henderson Street. Cross streets are between S Airport Way and South Sierra Nevada Street.
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Respond to call. 303E. At 6037 and Pershing Avenue. Cross streets are between W. Swaying Road and Douglas Road.

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0: 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Respond to unknown manacle. 526A. At 1738, East Alpine Avenue. Cross streets are between Private Road and the Alpinal Drive.
1: Number 3, Alpine Infinity. This will be in front of the 1738 East Alpine, Miss Silver Toyota Corolla, license plate 4, Henry Boy Warrior 053. Occupied by a white male and white female. Both the B2B 953.
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0: 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Memorand 9 John Lincoln Henry 866.
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2: Over.
1: So much. Great.

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T-Vegas 74. Hospital staff advised our suspect left prior to our arrival in the 937 for a little bit. 10-4.

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0: 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We canceled medic 18. 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
1: 빙펜은 유닛을 써요. Thank you, E-25 at the Jack in the Box, 6200 Pacific, cross the border. 3 black male adult dreads, last name wearing orange shirt, tan cargo pants, black shoes, in the lobby. Calling 415. Going to 187 employees. No one.
2: Through Charles 3.
1: Through Charles 3.
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1: Okay.

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District 405, H. Henry, 35-year-old female. Dog bite. At Jack in the Box, 2592 West March, crossing Da Vinci.

0: 接下来想接着联络指挥。
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0: First is going to be 68318, Lincoln 3. Second plate is a Fresno, California plate. Mary, Adam, John, Henry, Ida, Adam.
1: 2 acres, 46. Where did you say the second plate was from?
0: It's a Fresno, California plate.
1: And Mark, do you want to return?
0: Negative, just number them. Thank you. 02.
1: 02.
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At 333, Daisy Avenue, number 4. Cross streets are between N Pleasant Avenue and Lincoln Avenue.

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Respond to difficulty breathing. 409V. 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
0: 10-4. 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
1: I just did copy, show us the course.
0: 10-4.

This patrol car is a 505 driver Civic North Alpine in Pershing. Will be a dark metallic gray Kia, license 9, William Mary, X-ray 989. Occupied by a black female, mid-30s. Civic was last seen southbound Pershing, passing Alpine. All cars refer to call history 378-378. This was clear 1208.

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1: Yeah, 74.
0: There's no answer at the door here. Do we have a phone number for Curtis that we can try?
1: Call back.
0: Thank you.

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1: Okay, Robert Mary Zebra 408.
0: Tobago 48, comes back clear and current to a 2018 Dodge out of Stockton on California.

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1: 44.
0: 44 in a unit to fill 415 Civic North, 24 East Adams Street. RP6 girlfriend, Sheena Green, a white female, wearing a black dress, 243 dark peed in the face. There's also two days in the residence who didn't witness the incident. Any units to fill, Channel 1?
1: 44, she's still 97.
0: So, Baker 44, I can call back and confirm.
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Cross streets on between S and American Street and South Stanislaus Street.

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2: 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Cross streets are between S. American Street and South Stanislaus Street.

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Respond to difficulty breathing. 409B. At 3302, Willowbrook Circle. Cross streets are between Innisbrook Drive and Shadowbrook Drive.

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0: 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At 234 Horton Avenue. Cross streets are between Fairmont Avenue and South Madison Street.
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LVQ 21, at 471, Almond Drive, number 60. Cross streets are between Almond Wood Place and South Cherokee Lane.

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2: 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Cross streets are between S. Argonaut Street and South Orange Street.
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0: Way on a black Hyundai Elantra, no plates.
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1: Repeating for engine 2, medic 2, district 623, E. Edward, for 78-year-old female, shortness of breath and ALOC, at 1121 West Church, cross at Argonaut and Orange.
2: This is going to be King, Mary, Henry, David, 8-4, Lincoln, Frank, 8, Henry, Union, 2-8-6-6-9-6. Should come back on the watcher.

0: Everything comes back. 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Can we release the liability out of Mexico?
1: Mile 0. 1307.
2: Claxton, PD has a call holding at Alpine and West. No further information.

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2: That's N2, 770 to copy. East 211 off of Pearson at Angel Cruise Park, 101 East Lincoln, El Dorado. This occurred. I'll be advised of suspects are possibly two Hispanic male, fled in a white vehicle, unknown make and model, in necklace. Victim is standing by officers. Officers at call location.

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Respond to overdose. 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At 2592 W. Marsh Lane. 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

0: 2720 to copy. 415-417 with a 9-15-18 East Poplar. It's the RP sister, Tony, causing a 415, and while she was cooking, pointed a kitchen knife at the RP. Now, main unit, gentlemen.
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3: 4.
2: 415-417 with a knife type, 1818 East Poplar. The RP sister Tony, white female 57, wearing a black dress. She pointed at a knife at the RP while she was cooking. 550, separated inside of the house now.
4: 3. Respond to grass fire. LEU 20. 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
1: Charles 3.
2: Yeah.
0: 3 Charles 3, you can be 909. The RP called back advised he had just dropped his phone.
1: Charles 3, I copy 9098, please.
2: 34, I'll take call 3422.
0: 10-4-4-2-0.

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0: Dispatch all cars in 2720 to copy a 415 Civic South at the Weber Point Event Center, 221 North Center Street. There's a 5150 man threatening to hurt staff. It's going to be a Hispanic male, dirty clothes. In the unit, Channel 1, 2720 is going to be call history 457.
1: 2720 copy.

Squad 9, respond to seizure. 522E, at 400, Hawthorne Street. Cross streets are between Wood Lane and North California Street.

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0: 9:23, District 522, E. Edward, first 70-year-old female, seizure at 400 Hawthorne, Cross of Wood in California.

Engine 2034. 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LVJ 11. At 434, the drone at port. Cross streets are between the drone driving and.

2034, Reg 19, District. Hey John, 1-1 for a 35-year-old female, possible stroke, AOC at 434, Madrone.

23 Valley of North, 903D, calling 903, you need to park in West. Wait, has it lights on. Southbound, West Wing.

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Lakeview East, 15 at Target, 4707 Pacific, plus a march. Me blackmail causing 415 making threats towards other customers in the parking lot trying to fight security. Prayer, it's gonna be blackmail 30s, 160, 57, dread, lock hair. Last thing wearing gray shirt, short sleeve, black pants. Any units to fill?

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0: Chauffeur.

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Cross streets are between the Hobart Avenue and East Marsh Street.

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0: 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They're going to try to pull up the cameras now. 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
0: copy.
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1: 55.
0: 55, can you know when to play 5 Union Charles Henry 203?
1: That play comes back clear, expires 7-12-25 on a 05 Honda out of Stockton.
0: Over.
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1: Edward 35.
0: Edward 35. 415, Seaport West, 27. RP advice for Hoover, White. No. Baseball bat to get inside of the bathroom while RP was inside. RP then states that the landlord began to 243 her. And he is a cell tunnel one.
1: 45 prior.

0: 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Can I also get a unit code 1, please?
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Respond to fire alarm still. 490. At 3461, Brookside Road. 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

0: 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Cross streets are between 18th Street and Fiesta PZ.
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2: Sir, 61, can you repeat your plate?
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Engine 11, respond to call. 406B, at a 4189 E Marsh Lane. 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

for engine 3, medic 18, district 724, B-boy, 75-year-old female, difficulty breathing at 2428 Tiffany, cross of 10th and Fiesta.

Greeting for Engine 11, Medic 17, District 406, B-Boy, 433-year-old female, fall at Walmart Neighborhood Market, 1189 East March, cross of Palm Plaza and West Lane. Be advised, patient is in front of Walmart at the entrance wearing a white hat and pink shirt, blue jeans. Advised she fell on a banana.

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1: Madison.
0: Hey, Baker 6796.
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Can you memo the 2 George 1 William Charles 5 Edward 3 7 Charles 138 sorry 1318 670.

0: push that debris, that bin comes back to clear expired 5/26/13 2012 Chevrolet Summit rental car out of Oklahoma to liability out of Sacramento.
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0: Dispatch, how car is another 415 Seaport East 3515 South Old Drive Street, cross of weight. Herpy advised the male return to the call location for his gun. Any unit, gentlemen?
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0: Unit to call with Radar 33 and route to the 415 Seaport East 3515 South Eldorado, gentlemen.
2: Okay, I will be on shortly.

special car is a 415C parked north, 2281 Minor Avenue. Cross of V Street, there is a black male 31 wearing a purple shirt, gray pants, that's holding a bat, and a black male 30 is wearing a black shirt and jeans. They're in some type of 415. And unit 101?

0: to special cars, 903A245R type, Park North, Wilson and Fremont. There is a Hispanic male that was throwing rocks and is also walking in the roadway. Any unit, Channel 1?
1: Control 1, truck 7, the route for the engine.
2: 7?
3: Jennifer. Yeah, something wrong, please.
2: 3-4-8-2-1. Breaking
4: engine. Engine.
2: 0-4-5-9, please.
4: Engineer, the R is 18552.
2: Engineer, 18552.
4: Apron, 18552.
0: Server 23, that plate comes back clear and current to a 2017 Toyota out of Stockton on Juliet.

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0: 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Respond to cardiac problem. 621B. At a 25S Commerce Street, number 230. 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
1: Correction. 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Not truck 3. Truck 3, stand down.
0: 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At 945 South Crescent Avenue. Cross streets are between Windsor Drive and York Street.

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1: 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LDO 16. At 945 South Crescent Avenue. Cross streets are between Windsor Drive and York Street.

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Repeating for check 2051, District O Oscar 16, red code 2 assist at 945 South Crescent, Cross of Windsor and York. Best access will be from the backyard.

0: I'll be out with that Honda at Portola and Portola. Can I get you in two for a bit?
1: Portola and Portola. Okay.
0: Hey, so it'll be a black Honda with old dealer plates. VIN is going to be 1 Henry George Charles Mary 6659 4 Adam 018738, I believe.
2: Three cents twenty nine. Where was the car history?
0: 537-537. Adam 018733, maybe.

0: 71 that Ben comes back to place 5 Edward Henry, Edward 653 to clear expire 12-22-25 on a 04 Honda. Lisa liability out of Mexico.
1: Copy, thank you. If you can just post that on my call, I appreciate it. 32.
0: Be glad to.

0: one, channel two.
1: Everyone got it too.
2: Hey, so do you want to keep the one portion call 3530 separate, or do you want me to do it in your current 415S?
1: Sorry, can you say that again?
2: Did you want me to do the possibly related call 3530 separate?
1: You can do it for now. They turn out, I'm pretty sure they're related. If they turn out to be separate, though, we'll fix it later. But you can do it for now.
2: That's okay.
1: That's it.

0: 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I get 715 from the DR 275.
1: That's 61, your DR is 18555. 18555.
2: Later. Edward 45. Rebecca with DPS is requesting another 914.
1: We're not around. 1118 Stratford, Unit 13. Anyone? 3071?
3: 71.
1: 71, there's no CSO available right now.
3: Copy, thank you.

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1: Go ahead.
0: And come back to the car. I think he took off.
1: Got it.

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1: Very well.
0: Retail 3 will be in route for the 41 portion.
1: Thank you very much.

0: 55, can we get a SAM unit? 8 is deployment. Yeah, 900.
1: Toro 55, copy.
0: Well, start medical.
1: Toro 55, 10-4.
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1: 30-10-4. Three out of 55. Our medics gonna be clearing.
0: Medic clear.
3: 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Cross street zone between W. Robin Hood Drive and Buckingham Way.
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1: Let me try again. Sorry, so let me go back.
4: That was much better.
1: Alright, it's gonna be 383-7655. It's gonna be an Indiana place.
4: Did you have another one?
1: Alright, for a second one's gonna be White Honda 17 David King 249.
4: Your second is returning clear car 2014 Hyundai out of Stockton of Mar Fargoa. Give me a second on the other plate.
1: Copy, thank you.

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0: 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Hey, Adam. Being on scene with the taser deployment at 1118 Stratford, across of Robin Hood and Buckingham, apartment number 13. You're clearing upon arrival.
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3: 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Can I get a call back to the driver from the UTL so far?
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0: Apologize, all cars. Unit to fill with 3 Bacon 67 and Route 293 211 at the Chick-fil-A 3628 West March, across St. Andrews. Unit B, left counter, hold up alarm. Any units, gentlemen?
1: Precinct 43, I copy the 933 211 at Chick-fil-A.
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0: 1310-4. 1318, 3 Baker 67, updated 936 is going to be 2628 West March for Chick-fil-A, also correlates.

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At 952 South Sinclair Avenue. Cross streets are between Washington Street and East Main Street.

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LDI 12. At 2440. West Turner Road. Number 153. Cross streets are between Rutledge Drive and Woodhaven Lane.

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Respond to vehicle accident. 506P, at East Alpine Avenue and El Banal Drive.

0: Dispatch all cars and 3 Sam 43 to copy. 415 Civic South at the Weber Point, 221 North Center Street. There is a Hispanic male, 35s, with a long sleeve white shirt, causing a 415, refusing to move along. Any unit 1001, 3743 is going to be call history 587, 587.
1: Mary 2, I'm 97 Weber Point with a couple of units. Where is this person supposed to be? Who's the RP?
0: Mary 2, the RP is going to be Joe. He's a security guard, and it's going to be at the main gate on Center and Weber.
1: Therefore, can I get the description one more time? I'll go check on it.
0: Going to be a Hispanic male, 35, wearing a long sleeve white shirt,

0: Jim 14, just confirming, Bridge 14 is also en route.
1: 10-4.
0: Repeating for Company 14, District 143, B-Boy. Grass fire on 8 Mile on the bridge between Davis and Lower Sac.

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0: 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The medic 19 is trying to raise you.
1: 10-4, use a public complex in the corner of Turner and Lewis. Keeping our radar camera command and see where we're at.

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1: Edward 35, 9-5, thank you. Five 19, 2034.

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1: Can you let me know what's the west side of Rutgers, please?
0: Team, do you copy west side of Rutledge?
2: Firecom 19, do we have open mic?
0: Team 19, your traffic was broken.
2: We're attempting to locate the engine. Go from there.
0: For Medic 19, they said that they were on the west side of Rutledge. And if you wanted to try and look at their rig on tablet commands, where it's being?
2: We've made access. We're pulling up now.
0: Go for it.

0: 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They have one vehicle in the middle of the intersection.
1: Prince Poe, 10-4-1 vehicle in the middle of the intersection.

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1: 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We're going to be on channel 4. And you can go ahead and clear us on that call.